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5: Smoke returns for Mid-Michigan tonight, but the smoke won't be as bad as what we had a couple days ago. Those temperatures dropping down into the low 60s. Temps rebound back into the low 80s going into Sunday, but we'll likely see a lot of that smoke stick around. Warmer temperatures in the forecast to start off the week. From Storm Tracker 6, I'm your meteorologist, Cole Engel.
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1: 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Our psychic Kim Allen is going to be coming through predicting everybody's future.
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5: Smoke returns for Mid-Michigan tonight, but the smoke won't be as bad as what we had a couple days ago. Those temperatures dropping down into the low 60s. Temps rebound back into the low 80s going into Sunday, but we'll likely see a lot of that smoke stick around. Warmer temperatures in the forecast to start off the week. From Storm Tracker 6, I'm your meteorologist, Cole Engel.
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1: 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Our psychic Kim Allen is going to be coming through predicting everybody's future.
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2: Smoke returns for Mid-Michigan tonight, but the smoke won't be as bad as what we had a couple days ago. Those temperatures dropping down into the low 60s. Temps rebound back into the low 80s going into Sunday, but we'll likely see a lot of that smoke stick around. Warmer temperatures in the forecast to start off the week. From Storm Tracker 6, I'm your meteorologist, Cole Engel.
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6: Smoke returns for mid-Michigan tonight, but the smoke won't be as bad as what we had a couple days ago. Those temperatures dropping down into the low 60s. Temps rebound back into the low 80s going into Sunday, but we'll likely see a lot of that smoke stick around. Warmer temperatures in the forecast to start off the week. From Storm Tracker 6, I'm your meteorologist, Cole Engel.
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1: 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What up, Mom?

0: 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Right now, let's get into this motherfucker. You understand?
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0: 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We're going to slow it down and make the most of the last few moments of your weekend. 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
3: 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You know what? 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

0: like it. 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
1: 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Our psychic Kim Allen is going to be coming through predicting everybody's future.
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0: 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I was about to, but you convinced us. 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

0: Nowadays, everybody wanna talk like they got something to say, but nothing comes out when they move their lips, just a bunch of gibberish. It's like, oh, but I'm back like they forgot about Dre.
1: 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I went deaf on

0: 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We're going to slow it down and make the most of the last few moments of your weekend. 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I'll see you for Sunday Night Slow Jams. 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
2: Yeah, this album is dedicated to all the teachers that told me I never amount to nothing. 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
1: Good morning and welcome to the Sunday Chronicle. I'm your host, Giannis Carter, coming to you from Stax 92.1 FM. 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I'd like to thank all of my listeners and all of my followers and readers. Thank you so much for being here again.

0: we would not be here without you 40 years strong. And I'm going to continue to say that because the next 40 years begins right now.
1: Right.
0: And we are thankful for that. So thank you for all of your support over the years and through, we would not be here without you again. I'd like to say that. And I'd like to let you know that we have some new and exciting things with the Chronicle. We are excited about our coloring book, and maybe we can get into that a little bit later. But I want to thank my trusty co-host to my right. Thank you, Span, for being here.
2: Oh, according to your son, I'm just a producer, though. So, yeah.
0: No, he's just, that was so funny. He's like, what is your job?
2: Yes. And he's in here just kind of hanging out. We're hoping he doesn't say too much, but who knows? He's a very energetic child. So.
0: Oh, yes, indeed. And I say that with the exclamation point and then a couple emojis behind that.
2: Did you hear that?
0: I know. Sometimes I just have to put my head up and say, Lord, help me, Lord. And I'm just being real because I'm momming it and life be lifing and all of that stuff. But enough of the lifing and whatnot. I want to shift the attention to why we are here today. Miss Lisa, and it's Gardner, right?
1: Benjamin.
0: Oh, goodness. Where did I get that from?
1: I don't know. Maybe I'm going to marry a gardener. I don't know.
0: Okay, all right. And I'm speaking it into existence. It was something from the Lord.
1: All
0: We're
1: right.
0: going to go with that. That was prophetic.
2: Uh-oh, don't. So we have to stop.
0: Then she's going to be like, is his name Gardner?
2: The Lord has said
0: he is the one.
1: No.
0: Like, hey, that's my Boaz.
2: You go. For making him fall out.
0: She's going to be like, that's the Boaz.
1: There
0: Lord.
1: You go.
0: I can
1: there
0: hear
1: you
0: it
1: go.
0: In the spirit,
1: there
0: honey.
1: You go.
0: I'm going to shout out. Comedian. I didn't know if y'all know that. That's one of my other side hustles.
1: All
0: but anyway.
1: Right. Okay.
0: Lisa Benjamin.
1: Yes.
0: / Gardner.
1: Here you go, baby. There you go.
0: We are here today. We are gathered here today. No. And we are here to talk about Pilgrim Fest.
1: Yes.
0: Pilgrim Fest in the house.
1: Yes.
0: This is my thing here.
1: All right.
0: Tell us about a little bit about you and a little bit about Pilgrim Fest, Lisa.
1: Well, Ms. Giannis, this is something that the Lord told me to do.
0: Okay.
1: 26 years ago. I was living up in the Detroit area working for a nonprofit group called Catholic Association.
0: Okay.
1: Social Services.
0: Okay.
1: And working for a volunteer program. It was called the Senior Companion Program.
0: Mm-hmm, mm-hmm.
1: And it was seniors that are volunteering 20 hours a week working with other seniors in their home.
0: Nice.
1: Okay. So my supervisor came to me about a Make a Difference Day project back in 2020.
0: Mm-hmm.
1: No, 2000.
0: Wow.
1: And said that she wanted me to spearhead a project.
0: Okay.
1: And so she told me to talk to the volunteers. It was about 100 volunteers at the time. And so I met with them the next day. Right before the meeting, I had to answer a phone call. And, the day before, the Lord spoke to me and said that he wanted me to do a free giveaway.
0: Mm-hmm.
1: And so then the next day, my boss came to me and said she wanted me to do a project. I said, I think I have something in mind. So then when I met with the volunteers, I told them I had to answer a phone call. I wanted them to talk and come up with something. And so when I came back into the room, Miss Emma Riley stood up and she said, we talked and we wanted to have a free giveaway. So that was my confirmation. We had 3 weeks to plan it. We did door-to-door contact, like local media in Detroit area, did a lot of word of mouth. And we had over 300 people that came to the first one. So it kept growing year after year. I approached my church, New Providence Baptist Church in Detroit under mm-hmm. Bishop Jennings, told him about the project. He loved it. He said, run with it. So New Providence then took it on. They're still going strong up in the Detroit area, working with for Garden Harvest.
0: Nice.
1: And then and they served over probably over 30,000 people total.
0: This is nice. So this is part of your legacy. Then.
1: Yes.
0: Yes. Very nice.
1: So then the Lord sent me back here to Lansing after my mom passed. And when I rejoined my old church, Pilgrim Rest, under Bishop Rackett, he just became pastor, shared the vision with him, and he said, run with it too. So Pilgrim Rest is taking it up higher.
0: It's very nice.
1: To a new level, yes.
0: I've seen it over the last few years, and it has grown. I mean, you guys got ponies now. I mean, I was like, dang, they're doing it strong with the pony game.
1: Yeah, and that's Rest from Deacon Peoples. He has some ponies, so he volunteered his time to bring a couple of them down.
2: Yeah. When you say ponies... You're not. This is a metaphor. This is actual ponies.
1: Ponies. Yes.
0: Like you can pet them and stuff.
1: Yeah, like boots on the ground.
0: Yes.
1: Like ponies. Yeah. Wow. Yeah.
2: Okay, so. I'm back out. I was like, what?
0: Yeah. Actual ponies. I see. They had the concert going on.
1: Yeah.
0: And gaming stations.
1: Food. Clothing.
0: Like free food, like for real. Not like just chips, but like real food.
1: Yeah.
0: And
1: backpacks.
0: Backpacks. My son got his backpack from y'all.
1: Haircuts. Health screens.
2: When you say backpacks, you mean like back to school backpacks full of stuff?
0: And it's full of stuff. Like they have like all the stuff, the paper, the pencils. And then I think they were doing face painting and giving away clothing. So it's just like.
1: And we also have a prayer tent, too. So if you have any prayer needs, any prayer requests, we have some of our deacons and volunteers there.
0: And this is like a back to school. Mm-hmm. And I think you all do haircuts, too, right?
1: Yes.
0: Yeah, haircuts.
1: Yes.
0: There's like a mobile barber coming, I believe. Yeah. So this is like really big, y'all. I think you definitely need to come out and support this. And how much does it cost?
1: It's free.
0: I mean, really?
1: F-R-E-E.
0: I mean, for real free or like fake free?
1: No.
0: Okay.
1: No charge.
0: Sometimes you get there and you got to pay $5.
1: You don't have to pay anything.
0: So
1: parking is free. Free admission.
0: But it's a catch.
1: No, there's no catch.
0: You got to register, right?
2: Will there be a donation vessel there?
1: If people want to make a donation, you know, they can, you know, give us some money and drop it off on Sunday. They can come back on Sunday and make a donation or give it to the pastor while he's there.
2: Okay.
1: You know, so and word of the trustees.
0: And you're encouraging people to sign up, though, right? Because you want to have a count.
1: We want to have a count, and then we want to be able to get in contact with them for like future events.
0: Okay.
1: So we have a count set up through Eventbrite. You go to Pilgrim Fest 2026.
0: Okay.
1: And then there's a link there to sign up. You also will see pictures from last year's event. You also read some testimonies from people, why they donated. And then, it's just awesome, you know? So we just encourage everybody to go to Eventbrite. If you also want to look at some pictures on our Facebook page, you can go to 2026 Free Food School Supplies Family Fun and More page. That's on the Facebook event page.
0: Okay.
2: That's a lot of words for a Facebook.
1: It is. They set it up that way.
0: Well, you could probably just do a search and Pilgrim Fest.
1: It'll
0: come up because you want to get more information. It's on Facebook. Y'all reach out. Go to the Eventbrite. We are encouraging you to sign up so everyone can be accommodated and they can get a proper count so they can continue to pour into this for next year, because that's how a lot of times you have to get the count so you can get that proper funding to continue to serve this community, this event. And so before we close, what else would you like to say? Is that it?
2: I'm looking at a bullet point list.
0: I want to make sure that you put forth what's there, because I don't want it to be rushed. I want to make sure that you're saying, you know, everything we need to say cover everything for this event, because this is a blessing.
1: Thank you. This is something that we enjoy doing. It's our year. Our church theme is the year to go and grow. So this is our time to go out into the community, tell people about God, feed them, love on them, get them resources, you know, as a scripture in Matthew mm-hmm. that says, I was hungry and you fed me. I was clothed and I was hungry and you fed me. I was naked and you clothed me. I was sick and you visited me. I was in prison and you came to me. So we're doing all this. This is our theme scripture. We okay. have food. We have clothing. We have resources there. We're going to pray with you. We have
0: health resources.
1: The date is Saturday, August 29th.
0: Yes.
1: It's at Pilgrim Rest Baptist Church. The address is 5200 Pleasant Grove Road. We're near the corner of Jolly and Pleasant Grove. And you can also register on the day of the event. We encourage you to get there early, though. We have people line up as early as 6 in the morning
0: for this
1: event.
0: This is like Black Friday, y'all. Y'all need to come out, get your sleeping bags. And
1: then,
0: tents, because this is like the Black Friday of festivals for this summer. I'm going to tell you that.
1: And it's open to everyone.
0: This is for everybody.
1: And we have all races there, all cultures there, all denominations there. We have people that come from Detroit. We had some that came from Flint and Jackson area last year. So it's open to everybody.
0: So come on out. And just be loved on, y'all.
1: Yes.
0: And we appreciate you, Lisa. Thank you so much for coming. Thank you for being such a support and pouring back into the Lansing community and beyond. We appreciate you.
1: Yeah, thank you. Like, on behalf of our pastor, Bishop Rocket, and our First Lady, Lady Rocket, this is something that we love giving back to the community. Church is known to be, our theme is, we're the house of love.
0: Okay.
1: So this is our time to love on you, but we love on you anytime that you come to Pilgrim Rest.
0: Yes, ma'am. And we're going to close that note on love, y'all, because we got to take a small break.
1: Yes.
0: And not before reminding you that this is the Sunday Chronicle. I'm your host, Giannis Carter, coming to you from Stax 92.1 FM. This is the platform for community, because community knows what community needs.
1: Yes.
0: We'll be back after this.
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0: Hi, this is Giannis Carter, Chronicle News publisher and editor, host of the Sunday Chronicle, and mom. I've recently published my second book under the Chronicle Publishing Company. It's called the I Know I Can Coloring Book. 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And welcome back to the Sunday Chronicle. This is Giannis Carter coming to you from Stax 92.1 FM. And before we left, we were talking with Lisa Benjamin from Pilgrim Rest. We want to thank her again for being here. But we are going to shift our attention now, and we want to welcome some additional guests, some very special guests that I love very, very much. We have a couple folks here from Uplift Our Youth, and I am going to allow them to introduce themselves and tell us why they are here. Miss Heather or Ms. Myron, whoever is first. Ladies first.
9: Ladies first. My name is Heather Taylor, and I am the vice chair of Uplift Our Youth. Foundation, yes. And here to accommodate me, we have our chair, Mr. Myron.
10: Hello, I'm Myron Frierson. I'm the chair of Uplift Our Youth Foundation, and thank you for having us today.
0: Well, we appreciate you for being here. So tell me a little bit about Uplift Our Youth, about your mission, and why you are here, because I know the big shindig is coming up, y'all. Okay. Tell me about it.
10: Okay. Uplift Our Youth has been in the community for over 24 years. We started in 2002. The Uplift Our Youth was created through the vision of Larry Leatherwood, who unfortunately passed earlier this year, but we're trying to hold and contribute and continue his vision. So Larry's thought was that he had been involved with a number of different organizations in the community. And also in his business life, he was involved with bringing people together to create opportunities for the underserved communities. So he saw a little niche in the philanthropic arena so that he thought he could fill. An idea that we would have an organization in the community that would collect money and then use that money to fund underserved populations and small youth groups, organizations that were being very innovative in their space, but at the same time, they didn't have the resources to do a lot of fundraising.
0: Mm-hmm.
10: And so that was the vision. And since that time, that has been our mission, is to try to match donors with service providers.
0: Nice. So it's similar to like a United Way.
10: Yeah, it's a mini version of United Way. And
2: less criminal. Oh, I'm sorry. I should have said that.
0: No, you didn't.
2: That was my opinion.
0: Said that.
10: And so for those the organizations that may not be able to meet the benchmark for United Way, that's where Uplift Our Youth comes in. And so those folks that are in their first year, 2 years, or whatever, and they're small, that's where we come and try to provide some information, funding to serve as a catalyst to hopefully allow them to grow.
0: I love that for the community. So tell me the amount of dollars, because it is a very significant amount that has been given out to organizations by Uplift Our Youth.
10: So we, over our lifespan, $275,000 we put back into the community for these small youth groups.
0: That is a major accomplishment right there. And so I am just really excited about how the organization is growing and evolving. And tell me a little bit about the fundraising dinner that's attached to it and why it is important for us to support this initiative.
10: Okay, I'm going to defer to Heather.
9: So I'll take the baton at this particular time because this is the most exciting part about this, is that after all the work is done, after all the donations are received and the sponsorship is contributed, then we can go and showcase all of the people that are benefiting from this organization. We highlight legacy advocate, youth advocate people. We highlight students of excellence. We highlight a child advocate person. And then last but not least, we use this event to showcase the youth
0: yes.
9: in the community and allow them to display their talents. We recognize their academics, and we have a full program surrounded around the youth in our community. It's a well-put-together event at a well-established venue. This year we will be presenting at the venue in the Lansing Mall.
0: Yes, okay.
9: The date of the event, save the date, everyone, September 17th. You don't want to miss this. This is a must-see. The kids are so talented. You want to be there just to support them and encourage them. And so that's what this yes. is all about, uplifting our youth.
0: And it's a great time, right?
2: I'm sorry to interrupt. I'm just curious, what type of talents do you tend to see?
9: We have a variety of genres. We have dance. We have singing. Because, you know, we're a very multi-talented culture. So
0: yes.
9: We have dance. We have singing. We have poetry. We have just a variety of recognition going on.
0: That's
9: we
0: nice.
9: Recognize the students of excellence and showcase their talents as well, too.
0: So there's different type of awards, not just for the organizations, but students that are doing well in school and maybe going to college as well. Is that
9: exactly
0: some, okay?
9: And community leadership, and then we also reckon, you know, present the grantees with their award monies
0: that's nice.
9: are spearheading these youth organizations.
0: Mm-hmm, mm-hmm. And you have usually have a speaker, right? A keynote speaker
9: we
0: there.
9: Do.
0: You
9: we
0: have
9: do.
0: Dinner, and it's a great time. In addition to the funds that you're giving out and the youth that you're highlighting, it's also a good networking event. You can meet lots of people
9: Absolutely.
0: From all over because it's not just Lansing, right? This is for Tri-County, correct?
10: Tri-County.
0: Yeah, so it's bigger
9: yes.
0: than just Lansing.
9: Yes.
0: Yeah.
9: And all the sponsors and donors come together in mm-hmm. one location, and you're right, the opportunity to network and to increase growth for us happens right there.
0: So tell me personally, why uplift our youth? Why is it special to you? And anyone can go first.
10: Well, for me, and I've been associated with the organization over 20 years. First, it was Larry.
0: Mm-hmm.
10: Larry came to me and he needed my assistance as treasurer. And so he was a mentor and a supporter of me in my personal life and business life for a number of years. And so when he called me, I said, yes, I would join. And it's an opportunity for me to give back to the community. Lansing has benefited me very well. I've been blessed to live here. And so in this small way, I'd be able to give back to the community. And this is the opportunity I've chosen to do that.
0: Mm-hmm. What about you, Heather?
9: So for me, I come from a background of community youth advocacy. Both my parents were youth advocates
0: mm-hmm.
9: And kind of passed the talent down to me. And then also, I also am a director of a youth organization. So it's kind of ingrained in me.
0: Yeah.
9: I'm deeply involved in youth art. And then, you know, when you hear about the recent news of our community youth and the sad news or whatever, we want to make sure that we highlight these youth who are doing well in the community
0: yes.
9: to drown out some of the sad news and the bad news that is happening around the community. And, you know, you have to think, if you just give these kids an opportunity, you never know what might come out of allowing them to showcase their talents. Like I said, we're not just highlighting the academic side, we also highlight the artistry side. And if you just think of some of the talent that has come out of this community, the state of Michigan, I mean, you can think about the world-renowned rapper Eminem. He's mm-hmm. from Michigan, the state of Michigan. You have the world-renowned sultry singer India Irie coming from these communities. Mm-hmm. And so mm-hmm. when you give youth these opportunities, you never know what might come out of this opportunity.
0: Yes, and I appreciate this organization, and it, you know, it's a personal thing, and it's very dear to me because of the work and the groundwork that Mr. Leatherwood did. And he just did so much for the community. I mean, he poured so much in the community. And it's like, I see even more, like, I just look back at photos of different events, and he was there.
9: Yes.
0: Everybody's event. I mean, he was there. And so I want to make sure that we show up for Mr. Leatherwood and helping to preserve this legacy. It's very important, you know. And so I want to thank you both for the work that you're doing in regards to the organization and just in Lansing in general and beyond. You're very active. We appreciate your ability to pass it on, so to speak. So thank you for that. Thank you for showing up today and just spreading this word about the organization. And Myron, you look like you had some question there.
10: We just want to mention that we're still accepting grant applications.
0: Ah, yes.
10: Through August 5th.
2: And let them know they can still give money.
10: Yes. And and regarding that, we typically give a total of $15,000.
0: Yeah, look, y'all better apply for this money, y'all. I'm telling you. And this is important. I mean, these are the organizations that are here. They're accessible. So apply for this opportunity if you have not applied for this. And come out, support this event, please. It is on September 17th from 6 to 8 p.m. And it takes place at the venue in the Lansing Mall. And I know it's going to be beautiful. And we really want to show up for Mr. Leatherwood the way he showed up for us. And so just thank you so much for being here.
10: Thank you.
2: One more question. Do you have a website or Facebook that people can get information for?
9: We have both. And they're both titled Uplift Our Youth Foundation. You can find we're on all the social media platforms. And I'd like to also mention for any individual who is interested in joining a youth group, we are open and looking for more board directors to join us and bring on those new ideas and those innovative ideas that are just lurking around. Yes. We are accepting new members now.
0: Did you just wink at me? No. Just like, see? Hit, Giannis.
9: Yes, we did. Yes, we did.
0: She's like, hit.
9: Yes. Yes.
0: No, I look forward to, you know, working with you all. I really do, because I will look into that opportunity, as Mr. Leatherwood asked me some years ago.
9: No worries, we'll be following up.
0: Mm-hmm. Oh, I definitely. Indeed. Well, I appreciate it. Thank you so much for being here. And Span.
2: Yes.
0: Thank you so much once again. I'm like trying not to like talk directly in the microphone because I got coached today, y'all, again. So anyway.
2: It's like you see that microphone, your lips just want to be right on it.
0: I know. I'm like going like, okay. I'm leaning away
2: by
0: from
2: way, 150
0: it.
2: Episodes in, and she's like, can I eat the microphone still?
0: No. Oh, stop that. So thank you again, Span. We appreciate you.
10: Thank you.
0: We appreciate everyone that's been support of the Chronicle. And with that, I wanted to say one more thing. I don't know if he's... We had a little visitor here,
2: Liam,
0: and he wanted to say,
2: his
0: debut on the Sunday Chronicle.
2: As he very delicately makes his way over.
0: Yes.
2: He was back there making all types of noises, watching YouTube or something earlier.
9: But prepared.
0: Yes. Prepared. So you wanted to say hi to the audience, right?
11: Hi.
0: Look, that's all you gotta say. You was back there doing the most, and that's all you gonna say. You was talking about your big Sunday Chronicle interview.
11: I don't know.
0: You don't know? Okay, that's okay. You don't have to say no more. That's all right.
11: No,
0: I love
11: I want,
0: you.
10: enough said.
0: Hugs and kisses are enough for me. And before we sign out, I want to remind you that I'm your host, Giannis Carter, coming to you from Stax 92.1 FM. This is the platform for community because community knows what community needs. Make it a great day.
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9: Thank you. Perfect. I love it.

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mighty long time, but I'm here to tell you, there's something else, the afterworld. A world of never-ending happiness. You can always see the sun, day or night.

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0: Hey, it's Dee Dee in the morning, and we got some great shows on the way.
1: We definitely do. Our psychic Kim Allen is going to be coming through predicting everybody's future.
2: Yay. 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
1: Damn, little mama. 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I ain't even worried about them really, though. I'm just looking at you. You know,

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1: We got it together, didn't we? 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

Well, coming back to 1990, Chub Rock jumps upon the scene with Elaine and a hardcore dream. The dream wasn't crafted to be pornographic. Decency started from the Crip Plus kids. 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
1: 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Our psychic Kim Allen is going to be coming through predicting everybody's future.
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0: 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We're going to slow it down and make the most of the last few moments of your weekend. Slow jams and special expressions to the ones you love. 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
1: Hey, what happened to baby? 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

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Stax 92.1. 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Yeah.

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1: 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Our psychic Kim Allen is going to be coming through predicting everybody's future.
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I'm going back to Cali, rising, surprising, advising, realizing she's sizing me up. Her bikini, small, heels,

0: Hey, it's Dee Dee in the morning, and we got some great shows on the way.
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0: stay. Right now, let's get into this motherfucker. You understand?
1: Wake up with Didi in the morning and get moving with Metro Malik on the way home. 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

0: Hey, it's Dee Dee in the morning, and we got some great shows on the way.
1: We definitely do. Our psychic Kim Allen is going to be coming through predicting everybody's future.
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1: Who you with?
0: On the couch with my favorite sinner. I was about to, but you convinced us. Should I decorate her walls or log off to Pinterest? Never too late to meditate on emotional attachments. Even if I

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